0: Радіо. This FM.
1: You can read me like you're psychic. You always know what's on my mind. Ooh, I must admit I kinda like it. You got me hypnotized.

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1: So how's your evening so far?
2: Don't be a vibe killer.

flow, I'm into it. Walking strong, crip game, always legit. And your homie, you're in love at the club, it's the opposite. Yeah, why do I get drawn to you like a magnet?